0: but temptations of trouble on my tongue, troubles yet to come.
1: One sip,
0: bad for me.
1: One

0: Brittany, before you go, there's something I want you to have.
1: Oh, it's beautiful. But wait a minute, isn't this...
0: Yeah, yes it is.
1: But I thought the old lady dropped it into the ocean in the air.
0: Well, baby, I went down and got it for you.

shelter by the river's mouth. I go swimming till my feet touch ground, till I find something.